0: Oh, by the way, it all started like this.
1: So how's your evening so far?
2: Don't be a part.

Good. Now I'm chilling. I'm with my boyfriend. I'm chilling. What about you though? Are you gonna hang out today? Alright then. See you, alright. Ciao.

Busa kakang aji, kumelas saking Sabah dumugi Merauke, kaapit samudra pinayungan mega edaha memuji.